DJ Alleycat again, and you're listening to WCNI New London 90.9 FM, broadcasting live. I have a couple of brief messages for you on Global Theory on this lovely Friday evening, and we are in the Memorial Day weekend. Very exciting. So stay tuned for that, and then I'm going to be playing some more Afro House music for you as well. So keep it tuned right here to WCNI. Gun injuries are the leading cause of death for children and teens ages 1 to 17 in the United States, surpassing car crashes for the first time in two decades. While many people think that gun violence is a decisive topic with no common ground or agreement, the good news is that we actually agree on more than we think. From parents, gun owners, non-gun owners, gun violence survivors, healthcare professionals, and more, we agree that gun injuries shouldn't be the leading cause of death for children and teens. We all have a role to play, and having productive conversations with others about gun violence, such as asking about unlocked guns in the home before a play date, can help protect children and teens. Let's use the common ground we share and work together to make our homes and communities safer for kids. 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

Thank you.

This is DJ Alley Cat here, and you're listening to WCNI New London 90.9 FM. And we started off with a little bit of Afro House. We heard from the South African Sanlala musician with The Rise. Then we heard from Night Freak with Mulalo. We heard from Francis Mercier with Halala. And then the South African singer Essa K with Ungalele. And that last song was by a South African DJ called Venko. And the song is Ma Tasani. We are keeping it moving on this Friday night, Memorial Day weekend here. I am going to have a song called Yamore coming up for you next here on WCNI, so stay tuned for that.

This is DJ Alley Cat here, and you're listening to WCNI New London 90.9 FM, broadcasting live, and this is Global Theory. That last song was actually by a Malian artist, Isa Bagayoko, with Saye Mogo Pana. Then we heard from Blondish with Sete, Topic, Missing You, and then Mo Black with Yamore. Definitely has been, as we're winding down this edition of Global Theory, has been so nice to be back in the WCNI studio, kind of sort of like coming back home. And this night we've been playing some world music, and wherever you are, you're hopefully getting a chance to wind down and enjoy yourself. Coming up for you next, I have one of my favorite songs called Magic in the Air. So keep it tuned right here on WCNI New London.

This is DJ Alley Cat here, and you're listening to WCNI New London 90.9 FM, broadcasting live from the Kennett College campus. And we're closing up this edition of Global Theory. We heard from Francis Mercier with Magic in the Air. Then we heard from Adem Bogocelli with Ukulele. We heard from the Brazilian DJ Savek with Mahaba. And then from the Kenyan singer Sophia Nazao with Hutia, you may have heard the sample of Children by Robert Miles there. We heard Steve Dyer with Mananga, and that last song was Diabel Sikoto with Totaumo. I have one more song for you, which is a closing song, Journey to the Real World. But keep it tuned right here to WCNI. We have coming up next Uncle Phil with Ticket to Everywhere. So there's more music to enjoy here on WCNI.

All right. And you're tuned to WCNI New London. DJ Alley Cat leaving us off with some great tunes. And the music keeps on going. I'm Captain Z. And I'll be here for the next 3 hours spinning jazz and creative music and whatnot. Hope you stick around. I call this thing the Ticket to Everywhere. Ticket to Everywhere. Ticket to Everywhere. Ticket to Everywhere. Ticket to Everywhere. Ticket to Everywhere. 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

ga ga ga de a o a a a e a a wa ha a gi gi ga ga de a a e a e a e a

All right, and we're back. I'll finish that set off with music from Randy Weston. He did a series of three records called Portraits Of. And this one is, he did one for Portraits of Thelonious Monk and one for Duke Ellington, and then this one is Portraits of Randy Weston.

whatever, after Art Ensemble had been around for 30 years, because it's kind of a third decade retrospective, so to speak. Just a kind of a smorgasbord of tunes that covers a lot of the ground that they covered. Anyway, Art Ensemble Chicago, third decade. Nice album. And we started off with my theme song from the South African band called Malambo. Title cut from their album called All right, that's where we've been. Thanks a lot for stopping by and checking out the music. Every 3 hours, it's something different up here at WCNI. I want to let you know about a night of music and hope. United for Ukraine. It's a benefit concert and a fundraiser for the children of Ukraine. It's going to take place on Friday, June 5th. It runs for 2 hours from 6:30 to 8:30. And it's going to be at 102 Newtown Road in Groton. It says Thrive 55. I don't know if that's the name of the building or what the deal is. Anyway, it says Thrive 55, 102 Newton Road in Groton. Join us for an evening of Ukrainian music, culture, and community, featuring passionate Ukrainian performers in family-friendly concert with universal appeal. And they have several artists appearing, and I don't even want to try to pronounce their names. Right? All proceeds will benefit bravechildren.org. Right? So there's a lot of Ukrainian orphans. As the war in Ukraine continues to impact families, defenders, and vulnerable children and communities across communities across Connecticut are seeking to help. United for Ukraine will be a powerful fundraising event with Ukrainian performers in an evening of music, culture, and solidarity. We aim to support the Ukrainian children and orphans whose parents have been killed or are currently fighting. All funds raised will be directed to New Haven, Connecticut Ukrainian American Humanitarian Aid Fund. It's a nonprofit 501c3 organization. Since 2022, they have provided multiple truckloads of supplies and substantial financial support for relief organizations in Ukraine. All right, so this is all taking place Friday, June 5th, at Thrive 55 on Newtown Road in Groton. Runs from 6:30 to 8:30, so when it's over, you can tune into my show. Yeah, all those kids in Ukraine, that war is really twisting. There's going to be a lot of psychological damage done there. And then how about the 20,000 or so children that have just been disappeared into Russia, turning them into good little Russian tools? Pretty sad what's going on over there. Anyway, let's move on. Let's listen to some Bad Plus, the Bad Plus. They've been around a long time and kind of evolved, the personality evolved a bit. There's still two original members in the band. They're coming to the Kate in June, in late June, I believe. It's a farewell tour. Let's go to a real early album. This is kind of their breakout album, I guess. The album is called These Are the Vistas. So, I like this tune. The Big Eater is the name of the song from the Bad Plus.

We just heard three tunes from The Bad Plus. That last thing was from The Bad Plus's album called Made Possible. And that piece was called 7-Minute Mind. Yeah, Made Possible. What's the date on this bad boy? 2012, looks like. Thereabouts. Yeah, The Bad Plus, Made Possible. Interesting album. Then before that was The Bad Plus from their album called Prague. And we heard 1980 World Champion. That was a 2007 release. And we started that set off with The Bad Plus from their kind of breakout album, as much as a jazz band can break out. The album's called These Are the Vistas. And we heard Big Eater. So they're still out there touring. They've changed. They actually gotten, I guess, maybe better. They're a little different, but very advanced kind of jazz. So we're going to listen to some. They got it's about a year old, year and a half old now. Yeah, the album's called Complex Emotions. So this is the band that's coming to the Kate in about a month. So if you like what you hear on this next tune, you might want to check them out. All right, so we're going to hear something called Casa Bend.

Thanks a lot for stopping by. This is the Ticket to Everywhere, right here at WCNI New London. I'm Captain Z, hanging out with you till midnight. Nighttime is the right time. I want to thank everybody who helped us out during our fundraiser back in April. We were pledged over $37,000. Yow. And over $27,000 has come in so far. So if you haven't paid yet, send us your check, your credit card, whatever. But pay up. We appreciate it. I should talk. I haven't paid yet either. Yeah, it's sitting there. It's like it's in a pile of all the other things I've been putting off. Yeah, we definitely appreciate it. This is a the community support is keeps this place going. Not only just the physical plant, but the emotional motor behind the DJs, the spirit. Yeah, thanks a lot. All right, the last couple tunes we heard were from the Branwell, a year old. The latest and the last album from the Bad Plus. They're going to be breaking up. We heard that last thing was called Grid Ocean. And then before that, it was a tune called Casa Ben. Both of those songs from their latest album called Complex Emotions. And as I mentioned before, they'll be at the Kate next month. I want to let you know about the East Lyme Giving Garden. It says here, grab your garden gloves and join the amazing group of volunteers in East Lyme at the Giving Garden, where they plant, tend, and harvest thousands of pounds of produce each year and then donate all of it to the area soup kitchens and food pantries. Volunteers don't need any experience, just a willingness to get your hands dirty. 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The Giving Garden is located at 4 Church Street in East Lyme, Connecticut. You can visit their website, eastlymegivinggarden.org. You'll get more information about how you can volunteer. You can also, you can follow them on Facebook and Instagram. The East Lyme Giving Garden. Also want to just give you a little update on the previous PSA I read earlier in the hour. Here it is. I want to just remind you that there's going to be a benefit concert for the children of Ukraine. It's called United for Ukraine, A Night of Music and Hope. It's taking place on Friday evening from 6:30 to 8:30, June 5th. Right, it's going to be held at the Groton Senior Center, a.k.a. Thrive 55. But what you need to know is it's the Groton Senior Center on Newtown Road in Groton. Join us for an evening of Ukrainian music, culture, and community featuring passionate Ukrainian performers in family-friendly concert with universal appeal, right? All proceeds will benefit bravechildren.org. It's all the kids in Ukraine who are living a nightmare. Thanks, Putin. And thanks to the caller who told me that Thrive 55 is the Groton Civic Center, basically. some kind of marketing. All right. Told you this is WCNI New London. We're broadcasting to you from the campus of Connecticut College. We're a collaboration between the community and the college. Thanks for tuning in. We're down to 250 watts of effective radiated power.
But we're working on that, getting us back up to 2,000. Maybe if we make a donation to the FCC. What's the FCC guy's name? Yeah, maybe we'll get an increase in power. We're going to move on with a composer, vibes player named Patricia Brennan.

All right, yeah, there we go. I got it loaded up now. Patricia Brennan, On the Near and Far, is her latest album. We're here, something called Antila. Enjoy.

All right, let's just take a pause for the cause here. Take a look around, see which way the wind blows. I hope everything's cool by the pool, wherever you're at, on the road, hanging out at the house. This is the Ticket to Everywhere radio show every other Friday all summer long. Yeah, we just finished up with a good chunk of Pat Metheny and Lyle May's album called As Falls Wichita, So Falls Wichita Falls. Yeah, good chunk of that. Interesting stuff. As Falls Wichita, So Falls Wichita Falls. Before that, it was a one-off group called Trio of Bloom. From the album called Trio of Bloom, and we did a thing called King Queen. That was written by Ronald Shannon Jackson, the late drummer composer. Craig Taborn on keyboards. Marcus Gilmore on the skins, baby. Nels Klein taking some crazy electric guitar solos in there. Oof. And the list goes on. Yeah, Trio of Bloom. The album came out a year or so ago. It's good if you like picturesque guitar work and strange arrangements, unusual arrangements. Like I said, it's just a one-off project. Before that, oh, Trio of Bloom. Isn't Chess Smith in that? Look at my notes here. Yeah, whatever. Anyway, before that, it was Chess Smith. From his album called Clone Row. And we heard A Braid With Me. Chess Smith plays drums. He's a composer, and he's done a lot of really nice stuff. He's got an album out with a bunch of rhythms and sounds from Haiti. It's not bad. Anyway, Chez Smith, Clone Row is the album. A Braid With Me is the tune. And we started way back when with something newer from Patricia Brennan. The album's called On the Near and Far. And we heard Antila. All the songs are titled after items in the universe. Stars and whatnot. Patricia Brennan. She's besides being a composer, she's a vibes player. So, if you like that sound, like me, yeah, baby. Just want to let you know that the Connecticut Food Bank, the mission of the Connecticut Food Bank is to provide nutritious food to people in need in the most respectful and cost-effective manner possible. 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

All right. What have I got queued up next? I think we're going to go with some Shankar. From his album called Vision.

Take a little quick pause for the cause. Getting close to the top of the hour. You're tuned to WCNI New London. I'm Captain Z, hanging out with you. I call this thing the Ticket to Everywhere. In the background, Charles Lloyd, from his album called Sangam. Charles Lloyd on sax and flutes, and Zakir Hussain, the late, recently passed Zakir Hussain on tablas, and Eric Harland on the Western drum set. So two drummers and a reed player. Charles Lloyd, Sangam, recorded live, and we're listening to the title cut. Before that, it was Shankar from his album called Vision, and we heard All For You. That's where we started. Yeah, Ticket to Everywhere, WCNI New London. You can find us online at WCNIradio.org. You can listen to us there. You can see, if you're out of our antenna range, you can see what's currently being played. You can go to our archive and find playlists from way back. And you can also listen to shows within the past 14 days. And as always, a tip of the cap to everybody who supports us during our fundraiser. We were pledged over $37,000. Yow. Mamma mia. Don't worry, we take care of your money. We squeeze a nickel till it turns into a dime. Believe me, this is like Yankee, you know, use it up, wear it out, and make it do. That's what we do. Good old Yankee thing there. Also want to let you know that Forgotten Felines is a no-kill cat shelter in Westbrook. Yeah, they're entirely run by volunteers. They're always in need of help to care for the cats and keep the facility clean. Currently, they need a few volunteers in the early evenings, beginning around 4:30 or 5, and lasting about 2 hours. If you are interested, you can call the volunteer line at area code 860-699-1347. Or maybe just do an internet search for Forgotten Felines in Westbrook, Connecticut. All right, you know what? It's 11 o'clock. It started a long weekend. I think it's time we all take a pause for the cause. I don't know about you, but I need to get out to that refrigerator and get something frosty and refreshing. This time of night, you need something with a big malt backbone. Just enough hops to keep it from cloying you. And as always, the smoking lamp has been lit. So light them up if you got them. Let's take a little pause for the cause.

Thank you.

Just in your life, not here.

就是有人来。

Tension's building. Here we go. Yeah, baby. Well, we just finished up with some music from John Sermon from his album called Such Winters of Memories. Such Winters of Memory. We heard Sunday Morning. It's a great album. It's on ECM Records, a trio. It's, I consider it like, it's sort of like a stereotypical, or that's not, it is an album that just screams ECM. So anyway, we heard Sunday Morning. John Sermon on the saxophones, clarinets, and whatnot. Karen Krogh on the voice. We didn't hear her on that. And Pierre Favre on the drums. John Sermon, Such Winters of Memory. Kadona was before that. The band called Kadona. From their album called Kadona 3. And we heard Trere Boya. Yeah, the album simply called Kadona 3. It's the last album they did together, Colin Walcott, Don Cherry, Nana Vasconcelos. This is the album. If you want to get one Kadona album, get number 3. Takes you around the block. And that's where we started that set. Thanks a lot for tuning in. I'm Captain Z. Ticket to Everywhere, rolling down the tracks. We're going to take an extended trip with a composer named Arvo Pärt. He's working Gidon Kremer on violin, Alfred Schnicke on prepared piano, Lithuanian Chamber Orchestra. Arvo Pärt from his album called Tabula Rasa. This is Tabula Rasa.

Bill, I'm going to have to be getting out of here shortly. Thanks a lot for tuning in and checking out the Ticket to Everywhere radio show every other Friday evening from 9 to midnight. In the background, there's some music from John Sermon from his album called Such Winters of Memory. We're listening to something called On the Wing Again. Before that, we listened to an extended, classical, modern classical, whatever, Arvo Pärt. I think he's Estonian, Latvian, he's Lithuanian, I think he's Latvian, Arvo Pärt. Tabula Rasa is the name of the album, and that's what we heard, Tabula Rasa. Recorded live. And I think that's where we started, right? It was John Sermon before that. Again, from this album that we're listening to right now, we heard Sunday Morning. All right. I'm Captain Z. We've got Never Know What at midnight. We'll find out. Take care. We'll catch you in a couple weeks. Stay cool. Hang loose.

He was sitting out on his front porch picking when I snuck up behind his shack. He was playing that old beat-up guitar of his to a dog that he called Jack. Now, my daddy used to tell me, boy, now don't go wandering around his place. But that man could be Satan's right arm. He's got evil in his face. But boy, he made that old beat-up guitar sound like it cost $100 bill. Even though he'd lost four of his fingers working at a backwoods sawmill. I used to stand there in the darkness and I'd listen while he played. And until this very day, I can still recall every lick he ever made.

he'd slap it numb, say, Jack, here's how it's done. Now just lay back and listen, boy, to the man with the golden thumb. Well, one night I finally got up my nerve and I walked up to the old man. And them cold black eyes stared down at me and my feet kind of shuffled in the sand. He said, hey, what's a kid like you doing hanging around an old man like me? I said, mister, I just love your place. He said, well, just pull up and have a seat. Well, I spent a lot of time at his cabin, just him and that old dog and me. And folks, it was there that I heard the best guitar in the state of Tennessee. And you know, to my eyes, it was a miracle just to see the way it was done. The good Lord made him poor and blind, but he gave him a golden thumb.

I spent many a night in his cabin, and he taught me everything I know. He said, son, we ought to take your banjo and my guitar and hit the road. So we went down to Dallas and we killed them. Did the same thing in New Orleans. We raised the roof in old St. Louis. I can still hear the people scream. I can feel him in my fingers. You can hear him every time I strum. Heard a whole lot of pickers, but you can't hold a candle to the man with a golden.

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3: WCNI New London. We started off with actually Phil, the previous DJ's, he in quotes just a little bit with John, the beautiful.

John Sermon's Mother of Light. And then we started up with Fujiyama Mama, Wanda Jackson, another Wanda Jackson song, Hard-Headed Woman. I started off today wanting to play some rockabilly, and we're having some technical difficulties, and I've only started doing this about a month and a half ago, and I'm asking you to be a little patient with me. The next song was Bang Bang by Janis Martin, and My Boy Elvis, also by Janis Martin, and one last one, Oobie Doobie by Janis Martin. We segued on to Ray Charles, Hallelujah, I Love Her So, Johnny Horton, Cherokee Boogie. It was a song by Moon Mullican, and also it's been covered by a lot of artists, including Jerry Lee Lewis. Another song by Johnny Horton, Got the Bull by the Horns. We segued with the great Art Adams and the Rhythm Knights, Dancing Doll. Jerry Reed, Guitar Man. And we segued now with another song by Jerry Reed, Amos

Lincolns was setting the pace. That story is true, I'm here to say, I was driving that Model A. It's got a Lincoln motor and it's really souped up. That Model A body makes it look like a pup's. Got 8 cylinders and uses them all. Got overdrive, just won't stall. With a 4-barrel carb and a dual exhaust, with 411 gears you can really get lost. Got safety tubes, but I ain't scared. The brakes are good, tires fair. Pulled out of San Pedro late one night. The moon and the stars was shining bright. We was driving up Grapevine Hill, passing cars like they was standing still. Sudden, in a wink of an eye, a Cadillac sedan passed us by. Said, boys, it's a mark for me. By then, the taillight was all you could see.

it up to 110. My speedometer said that I hit top end. My foot was glued like lead to the floor. That's all there is and there ain't no more. Now the boys all thought, lost my sense, and telephone poles looked like a picket fence. They said, slow down, I see spots. The lines on the road just look like dots. Took a corner, sideswiped the truck, crossed my fingers just for luck. My fenders was clicking the guardrail post. The guy beside me was white as a ghost. Smoke was coming from out of the back when I started to gain on that Cadillac. Knew it could catch him, I thought it could pass. Don't you know by then we'd be low on gas. We had flames coming from out of the side. Feel the tension, man, what a ride. I said, look out, boys, I got a license to fly. And that caddy pulled over and let us by. Now all of a sudden she starts knocking

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He was in a bind because he was way behind and he was willing to make a deal. When he came across this young man sawing on a fiddle and playing it hot, and the devil jumped up on a hickory stump and said, "Boy, let me tell you what. I guess you didn't know it, but I'm a fiddle player too. And if you'd care to take a dare, I'll make a bet with you. Now you play pretty good fiddle, boy, but give the devil his due. 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

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And then a band of demons

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He played.

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8: WCNI, we started up with Jerry Reed's Amos Moses, Brenda Lee's Jambalaya on the bio, Brenda Lee's Sweet Nothings, Lonnie Mack with the instrumental of Memphis, Lonnie Mack with Wham, Lonnie Mack with Chicken Pickin', Jerry Reed with Get

Guitar Man, which was so good that Elvis recorded at the within weeks and had Jerry play it because there was no one else who could play it. Johnny Rivers, Memphis. Johnny Rivers, Rockin' Pneumonia and the Boogie Woogie Flu. That has got to be about the best piano solo ever. The late, great Larry Netchel. Les Paul and his wife Mary Ford with Mammy's Boogie. Les Paul and Mary Ford with How High the Moon. Roger Miller, King of the Road. Commander Cody and his Lost Planet Airmen with Hot Rod Lincoln. The Devil Went Down to Georgia with Charlie Daniels. Glenn Campbell's Gentle on My Mind. Glenn Campbell's Wichita Lineman, which is actually my favorite song. Ray Stevens with the 1975's Misty. Bobby Gentry, Ode to Billy Joel. And we finished up with the late, great Sammy Smith, Help Me Make It Through the Night. Again, I'd like to apologize for a lot of the technical problems. I'm doing my best bringing music that I love and at the Electric Cafe, and I hope that it improves. Thank you.

Do the Eugene Ishimoto.

beautiful song. It's full of hope and optimism. It's called Hang On Little Tomato. It's based on an advertisement for Hunt's Ketchup from an October 16th, 1964 issue of Life magazine. Yes. There's this little green tomato clinging to the vine, and the narrator says, "Hang on, little tomato. Stay on the vine until you're fat and juicy. Then we will pluck you and boil you in secret bubbling spices, turn you into ketchup, and if you're lucky, some smart hamburger may then team up with you." So this is a song of hope.

WCNI New London. We started up with Dusty Springfield, son of a preacher man. Jim Croce, You Don't Mess Around With Jim. Rapid Roy by Jim Croce. Wayne Dupre, Broken Trust. Jerry Reed, Eastbound and Down. Emily Harris, C'est la Vie. The Chieftains with Emily Harris, Nobody's Darling But Mine. Dolly Parton, Linda Ronstadt, and Emmylou Harris with These Memories of You. The Mavericks, Blue Moon. We segued on to Pink Martini. And before The Next Teardrop Falls, with the solo by Raul Malo. The Mavericks, Blue Moon. That was also a solo by Raul. And we ended up with Hang On, Little Tomato by Pink Martini, and Splendor in the Grass by Pink Martini. WCNI New London in the Eclectic Cafe. Thank you.

0: Hello, it's me, the designer jeans in your closet. The back of your closet. What am I doing here? Would you keep caviar in the back of your fridge with the ketchup and old milk? Yeah, I don't think so. So what happened to us? I mean, have you seen my label? I used to summer in the Hamptons, and now I'm stuck behind a pair of sweats. Sure, I never really fit you quite right, and one of my pockets is so small you can't even squeeze your hand into it. But it's all about the look. And I look good. I need to get back out on the scene so I can be seen. 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

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And the river smells like rain. Well, turn once more now to the west.

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Nights are closing in. Surely as the winter comes, spring follows once again.

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0: As soon as this line is free, as soon as this line is free, come make a call to me.
1: I've known Archie in person. I think we met in 1977 at the Mariposa Folk Festival on the islands. His music has been a huge influence on mine and certainly my brother Stan's ever since. And it's a little embarrassing to sit next to him because ever since the day we met, and he introduced me to this dadgad tuning that we all use a lot, you know, I've been trying to emulate his guitar style, as one does when you admire something. And we were sitting in a green room in Baltimore a couple of years ago, and I said, Archie, I just have to apologize. You know, I've been listening to you, you know, for most of my life now, and listening to your guitar style, and just trying to essentially rip you off. You know, I'm just trying to dig into whatever it is that makes you, and I'm trying to just take it and make it my own, and particularly, hopefully, no one will notice. And he was just sitting there with a cigarette and a glass, and he said, well, I haven't noticed. So I'm a failure on both sides. I mean.

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1: Our guests are all assembled.
0: Well, then let the meeting of the Four Roses Society come to order.
1: You break out the ice while I spin this platter.
0: All righty. 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
2: I ride in the sun till my day's work is done, rounding up cattle each fall.
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0: most of my family, they never graduated high school or even let alone go to college, so I'm trying to break that barrier.
1: My daughter Brooklyn was also a motivation for me to go back to school.
0: Every day after work, went straight to school, studied hard, and it paid off.
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My name is Brian, bringing you the Twisted Root Show till 9 o'clock today. Hope everyone had a good week, and we are doing Memorial Day weekend, and hopefully take a few minutes to think about all those who have served and didn't come back on this safe land that we live in. And that's what Memorial Day is all about. And without getting too somber, that's what we should be thinking about while we're enjoying a little extra time. And hopefully you do get a little extra time this weekend. Doesn't look like it's going to be a great Memorial Day weekend in terms of weather, but hey, it's going to be time to relax a little bit, hopefully, if you get Monday off, and hopefully recharge a bit. I'm going to do my best for the next 3 hours or so, bringing some roots rock, Americana, and singer-songwriter, as we do every week. And we're going to get today's live part of the show started with Laser Lloyd and his tune, Country Music.

Aaron Lee Tazjian off of a kind of a compilation album. It's a redo of the Guy Clark album, Old Number One. It's called Old Number One Revisited, where a bunch of artists kind of lend their hand at covering a song off of the album. That was Aaron Lee Tazjian's version of Instant Coffee Blues, that album. It's 50 years old this year. And then before Aaron Lee Tazjian, we heard Big Harp with Colored Lights off of their latest release, Runs to Blues, a husband-wife duo, Chris Sensi and Sendersale, get that right, and Stephanie Druten. They decided to get back into the music. They decided to take a hand at being parents and buying a home and doing all that sort of thing, but apparently they want to keep going with the music. Good to hear it. First album in 11 years from Big Harp. And then Ringo Starr off his latest, It's Been Too Long. And then Coyote Midnight from Western Massachusetts, I believe, and they gave us Wildflowers. And Laser Lloyd got the live part of today's show started with country music. All right, and we're going to play some music right now from an artist that currently hails out of Colorado. His name is Rodney Rice, and his album came out a few months ago now. It's called Call It What You Will, and we're going to hear a cut from Rodney called All Right in the Morning.

All right, and sorry about that jarring intro to that song. The computer went a little crazy right there. Lost about 30 seconds of a little more mellow, beautiful Bluebird. But, well, that's one way to wake up, jump right in. And that was the electric version, or a little more amped up version, from Matthew Sweet and Susanna Hoffs of Neil Young's Cinnamon Girl. And then we heard Neil Young and Beautiful Bluebird all but for the last 30 seconds. That's one of my favorite songs by Neil Young. Nice sentimental little tune there from him, and that's off of his Chrome Dreams release, originally recorded back in 86. And then Neil Young and Robbie Robertson of the band gave us White Line, the acoustic version, and we got this set of music started with Rodney Rice and All Right in the Morning. All right, and I hope you enjoyed that. Kind of a jarring set there from Neil Young. I did have a request for one more Neil Young tune. I haven't played this song in ages, actually, so thought I'd always be happy to take requests here on the show, especially Neil Young one. So we're going to play a song that goes back to 1992's Harvest Moon release. It's a good sounding album from Neil Young, kind of a more of a countrified, laid back follow up to the Neil Young and Crazy Horse Ragged Glory. It kind of put Neil Young back on the map way back in the 90s, and we're going to hear something from Harvest Moon right now called War of Man. So here's Neil Young by request.

And that's Lynn Jewell doing her version of John Fogerty's Green River. That goes back, she released that as a single back in the pandemic. And no one ever officially made it to an album, but that would have been cool if she did a whole album of that kind of sound. Boy, she really nailed that with the swampy grooves there on that tune in her version of Green River. And before Lynn Jewell, we heard Grayson Capps going back to his Scarlet Roses LP. Not a bad song in that whole album, going back 2017, and that was his tune, Bag of Weed. And before Grayson Capps, we heard Shannon McNally. That goes way back, 2009, and Shannon McNally gave us Bohemian Wedding Song, playing some nice guitar on that tune, too. She's a talented guitarist. She's actually going to be touring. She doesn't seem to be play Connecticut too much, but she's going to be up in Massachusetts and New Hampshire, and Shannon McNally's a great talent, excellent voice, and a nice guitar player, too. And before that, we got this set of music started with Neil Young and his tune War of Man, going all the way back to 1992. All right, we're all caught up, and we're going to travel down to Texas right now to hear some new music from a guy named Clay DuBois, and his new album is called Father Time and Mother Nature, and we're going to hear a tune from Clay called Waiting for the Day.

just hauling down the street. I drew myself up from my sleep bed, painted on that shiny car the letters RCMNP. I can feel a little aching in my head. Helen, I jumps this old boy about twice the size of me. He asked me for my name and where I dwell.

your click in the handcuffs, binding grip. 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He just laughed and touched his gun and turned to me. He said, son, I bet

All right, and it's good to hear some new music from longtime band the Steep Canyon Rangers out of North Carolina. And their new album is called Next Act and just came out this week. And I think it's their 15th album, that's what it says here. And good sounding stuff from these guys. They've always blurred the lines of roots Americana, and we can see here there for sure some bluegrassy towns. And what we heard was Circling the Drain. And then before the Steep Canyon Rangers, we heard Colter Wall going back to his debut release back in 2017 already, 13 Silver Dollars. And Tim O'Brien gave us a fitting tune for today. It's called Nervous off of his release called He Walked On. And Roland Roberts out at Alaska. I wonder what the music scene's out there in Alaska. Well, I'm sure it's cold, whatever it is. But that was for Roland Roberts' album All About the Country going back to 2020 already. And that was Ramblin' Joe. And Clay DuBose got this set of music started with Waiting for the Day. And you're tuned to WCNI New London, 90.9 FM. Thank you for joining me on this Saturday morning. My name is Brian, bringing you the Twisted Root Show till 9 o'clock, mixing up some roots rock, Americana, as we do just about every week here. 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And we're also doing it the old-fashioned way at 90.9 FM if you're in the greater New London, Connecticut area. And thank you for joining me on this Memorial Day weekend. It's going to be a rainy, crummy couple days, but hopefully you can get a little bit of time to enjoy it. And also just remember our fallen heroes, who this is what this holiday is all about, after all. And let's jump into some more new music here from the two tracks. It's basically it's a collective of a couple band members, as well as a husband and wife duo, Dave and Julie Hubner, and they've been churning out some music for many years out in Wyoming, and I believe this is their fourth official album, and it's produced by Will Kimbrough, who I play a lot of on the show, and he also produces a lot of roots musicians. Will originally got his start as the sideman for Todd Snyder, but that's a whole other story. But let's go back to the two tracks here. Their brand new release is called Seasons Unknown, and we're going to hear something from the two tracks called Sweet World Blues.

would like to play you a song I made up as I was coming down from Lake Tahoe, Nevada to Reno, Nevada in a rental car. We had just played a casino the night before, and we were driving down to play Reno that afternoon. And we started down the mountain, and it started to snow. And being from Oregon, I hadn't really driven in a lot of snow in my life, but it didn't seem like that big of a problem, so we decided to press on. We pressed on into the snow. We were listening to Richard Thompson, and the snow kept coming down. And everything seemed like it was going great until we hit a patch of ice. And that patch of ice sent us sliding towards an entirely different car than the car that we were in. And I knew in that moment that we were going to crash our rental car. Now, some of you that have been in a car accident can testify to the fact that there is a brief moment between realizing you're going to crash your car and crashing your car. It was in that brief moment that I come up with this song that I would like to perform for you now. Which is why I hope you will understand if there's only one chord in the song. I was pressed for time. There's a

All right, and that was Todd Snyder doing his song 45 Miles. And kind of I guess that song was autobiographical about a tour that they did out west. And all that song kind of featured Will Kimbrough indirectly. Let me just kind of get that started. Will Kimbrough was a member of Todd's band, and really it was Todd and Will touring the country for many years. Will just playing guitar behind Todd, who actually is a good guitarist and was a good guitarist in his own right. Unfortunately, Todd, this is a sad loss. He passed away late last fall. But that was Todd Snyder going back to his Storyteller release from 2011. And then before Todd Snyder, we heard a double shot of Will Kimbrough. We heard Piece of Work and then Hey Trouble off of his I Like It Down Here release from a few years ago. And Bridget DeMeyer and Will Kimbrough. Gave us a nice, sultry, bluesy tune there called Rainy Day, fitting for this weekend. And then we got things started with new music from the two tracks produced by Will Kimbrough with Sweet World Blues. All right, we're all caught up, and we're going to play something now from David Rawlings. And David and his wife, Gillian Welch, who is an amazing vocalist, and David is a great flat picker guitarist as well, and a talented husband and wife duo. They're going to be touring the area, I think, coming up around July timeframe. You may want to check out that. I guess they're doing a acoustic, well, they always do things mainly acoustic, but they're doing a retread of a bunch of Grateful Dead tunes done up David Rawlings and Gillian Welch style. But we're going to play something going back to Poor David's Almanac release with a tune called Guitar Man to get this next set of music started. So here is David Rawlings.

All right, and that was some live music from Sturgill Simpson and his band Johnny Blue Skies, and they're going to be touring later in the fall. And these guys put on like a three-hour live show and just kind of don't take any breaks and just kind of mash up all of their styles of sounds, doing everything from straight-up rock and roll to what you heard there, a little bit of country twang, and mixing it all up. And really good live music. And closest they're going to be in the area, unfortunately not playing the state, but they'll be in Boston and New York coming up in October. So if you like Sturgill and the boys, you may want to check those guys out. Plenty of time to think about that one. October, though, it's funny how time goes. That'll be here before we know it. And before Johnny Blue Skies, we heard the Rolling Stones going all the way back to Sticky Fingers, a classic there with Sway. And we got this set of music started with David Rawlings and his tune Guitar Man. All right, we're going to play something now from Ryan Bingham, who's a longtime musician that's been out on the road and doing his thing for better part of 20 years now. He just released a brand new album. It's called They Call Us the Lucky Ones, and we're going to hear a cut from Ryan Bingham and the band that's backing him. These guys are a longtime Austin, Texas band called the Texas Gentlemen, and they're backing Ryan on the entire album. And this song is called Ballad of the Texas Gentlemen. So here is brand new Ryan Bingham, and you are tuned to WCNI New London, 90.9 FM.

just to listen to the rain. And I tried to take her hand, but a hand she wouldn't give. To her sorrow, I was just a stranger. To her pain.

Alrighty, and that's Otis Gibbs. Wise is the man that earns a trust of crows. And that was Holy River Blues off of his latest release. It came out last year, and the Sky Chiefs, kind of new old music from those guys. That's a duo that cut an album back in the 90s, and for whatever reason, it never saw the light of day. I think that was recorded officially in 1995, but this just hit the streets from the Sky Chiefs, a house full of company. They decided to release it, and now they're actually touring on that, too. A couple of session musicians from the Tennessee area. And then before the Sky Chiefs, we heard Reg Shahan and his tune, Culberson County. And Dave Hogan, right here in Connecticut. Dave's been on the show a couple times. I haven't heard much from Dave these days, but that goes back to his release, Third Life, from 2017, Never Far From Home. And Matthew Payne gave a Silhouette of Branches debut release from him, and Ryan Bingham got this long set of music started with his new album, and the song we heard was Ballad of Texas Gentlemen. All right, we're all caught up, and we're going to play something now. Let us play a little bit of John Prine. I haven't played him in a few weeks here, and John Prine, go back to his last album that he did, The Tree of Forgiveness. It was a good album, too. It's unfortunately John passed away of COVID back in 2019, but at least he had a chance to release one last album, and this was The Tree of Forgiveness, and we're going to hear a song by John called Knockin' on Your Screen Door.

is Charlie Crockett off of his release from 2019 called The Valley. And then he's going to be in the area, pretty much selling out every show that he's been playing these days. And good for him. He definitely is hit the big time, so to speak. And before Charlie Crockett, we went out to Western New York, up in the Adirondack area, to see hear Singing River off their latest EP, and that was their song King of the Minor Leagues. And Luke Bell, the late Luke Bell, unfortunately he passed away a few years ago, but he left us a few albums worth of great music, and that was a song called Black Crows. And Kerry Powers from right here in Connecticut gave us Bicycle Man off her release from a few years ago, and then John Prine got this set of music started. And thank you for joining me on this Saturday morning. You're listening to the Twisted Root Show here in WCNI New London, 90.9 FM. My name is Brian, bringing you the Twisted Root Show until about 9 o'clock, and then Dana and his Out of the Blue show will be coming up at 9 o'clock, and then we'll actually be hearing Mike Trinowski, who's going to be doing every other week from here on out, I guess, for at least the foreseeable future. So it's good to have Mike back in the saddle here, and Mike will be on at noon doing his Not Exactly Nashville show. And this is a Memorial Day weekend, so hopefully you had a chance to get a little bit of rest and relaxation while you're doing that. Remember some of our fallen heroes. That is really what it's about, and time to think about that a little bit, especially in this crazy world we are living in these days. And I'm going to play something right now from Dave Alvin, and this is a good version of Dave doing some Bob Dylan, and we're going to hear his version of Highway 61. So let's let Dave Alvin take away this next set of music.

God said to Abraham, kill me a son. And Abe said, man, you must be putting me on. God said, no. Abe said, what? God said, you can do what you want, Abe, but next time you see me coming, yeah, you better run. Abe said, well, you want this kill?

Georgia Sam, he had a bloody nose, and the welfare department wouldn't give him no clothes. So he asked poor Howard, "Where can I go?" And Howard said, "There's only one place I know." And Sam said, "Tell me quick, man, I gotta run." Well, old Howard just pointed with his

Well, Mac the Fingers said to Louis the King, I got 40 red, white, and blue shoestrings and 1,000 telephones that don't ring. Now, do you know where I could maybe get rid of these things? Louis the King said, let me think for a minute, son. And he said, yeah, I think it can be easily done. Just take every

weren't right. My complexion, she says, is much too white. And he said, come here and step in the light. Yeah, you're right. Let me tell the second mother this has been done. But the second mother was with the

gambler, he was very bored. He was trying to create the next world war. So he found a promoter who nearly fell off the floor, who said, "Well, I've never engaged in this kind of thing before, but yeah,

Alright, and that was the Bottle Rockets featuring Warren Haynes on guitar with Brian Henneman doing some nice jam to end out that session there, and that was ID Blues. And then before the Bottle Rockets, we heard Kenny Butterell going back to an album from a number of years ago, and that was his song that he wrote for J.J. Cale called Hocus Pocus Magic Man. And then we got Dave Alvin doing his version of Dylan's Highway 61. Well, that does it for me. My name is Brian, and this is the Twisted Root Show here in WCNI New London, 90.9 FM. Make way for Dana and his Out of the Blue show coming up at 9 o'clock. We're going to close right now with a fitting song for the weekend. This is James McMurtry, and I'll let James take it away with his song called Memorial Day. And I'm going to be doing a remote show next week. Me and my wonderful wife are going away for a week, and then we're going to be coming back. So basically, talk to everybody in 2 weeks. So I'll be doing a digital show next week. So if you want to check in, hopefully that won't be too bad. And then we'll be back live 2 weeks from now. So make way for Dana coming up at 9 o'clock. And here is James McMurtry with his song Memorial Day. Take care, everyone.

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2: Good morning, everyone, on this Memorial Day weekend for 2026. Thanks for tuning in this Saturday morning. I'm Dana, hosting Out of the Blues. I'll be with you for the next 3 hours this Saturday. 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You can also go to TuneIn. You can also go to iHeartRadio. All right, everyone, we have that behind us. We're going to kick off the show this morning with a track by Melvin Taylor and the Slack Band.

And that wraps up our first set of this Saturday morning. And a long one at that. Wow, almost 25 minutes long. We began with Melvin Taylor and the Slack Band with Rendezvous with the Blues. Following that, the Ford Blues Band did Marianne. Then we heard a live track by Frank Bay and the Anthony Paul Orchestra with Still Called the Blues. And we just heard the late Cal David with I Can't Take It No More. Okay, everyone, you're listening to Out of the Blues here on WCNI New London. I'm Dana. I'll be with you all the way up to noontime today. And it is a Memorial Day weekend, so I hope you enjoy, have a lot of fun, but certainly remember what this holiday is all about. We're going to get into our next set, and we're going to hear a track by Van Morrison right now. And we're going to send this one out to Gail this morning.

And we began this set with Van Morrison with Evening in June. Then we heard Delbert McClinton with San Miguel. Mighty Mike Shermer after that with Stop Crying. And we just heard Kirk Fletcher with Just a Dream. And we do have 20 minutes to the top of the hour. Hey, only you can prevent wildfires. 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And this message is brought to you by the USDA Forest Service, your state forester, and the Ad Council. Well, again, everyone, you're listening to Out of the Blues. I'm Dana. I'll be with you to noontime today. And for the gentlemen that wanted to hear some Paul Thorne, we're going to get to it before the top of the hour here. And coming up next, we're going to hear a track by Robin Trower with a tune off the 2013 release, Roots and Branches.

And you are tuned to WCNI New London, 90.9 FM. Let's go down this last set, everyone. We began with Robin Trower with Little Red Rooster. Then we heard Tab Benoit with Matchbox Blues. And by request, we heard Paul Thorne. And the tune we heard was I Don't Like Half the Folks I Love. Then we heard Hank Williams Jr. with Georgia Woman. And we just heard Lightning Malcolm with Guilty Man. I hope you enjoyed the set, everyone. And we need to take care of a public service message right now. Amid discussion of vaccine schedule changes at the national level, the Connecticut Department of Public Health is reaffirming its position that all newborns should receive a dose of the hepatitis B vaccine within 24 hours of delivery. Additionally, all children should complete the full vaccination series within 18 months. And this message is sponsored by the Connecticut Department of Public Health. Okay, everyone, you are listening to Out of the Blues. I'll be with you for two more hours this Saturday morning. And we're going to change it up right now, and we're going to hear a track by Paul Rochelle with the tune off the Blues on a Holiday CD, and we're actually going to hear the title track.

Okay, everyone, that wraps up that set. We began with Paul Rochelle with Blues on a Holiday. Then we heard E.G. Kite with You're Driving Me Crazy. Eric Bibb after that with Ridin'. Taj Mo did Room on the Porch. And we just heard Eden Brent with If I Can't. And we do have 26 minutes after the hour. Good time to go down our concert calendar. Let's see what's going on here for live entertainment. I hope the weather forecast doesn't cancel some of these events, but keep our fingers crossed, everyone. And it looks like we're going to begin with the Northeast Guitar Summit at Black Eyed Sally's in Hartford. And featured are Johnny Bergen, Chavez Newman, and Anderson. Then we have Stage of Dreams at 405 Kickhill Road in Lebanon. Patty Tewitt along with Marsha Gamache and more. And at the Stage of Dreams, sounds like a wonderful event. That's from 1 to 10 p.m. today. Then we have Crystal Oman and Christy Norman and Rebel Montez at the Ray of Light Farm in East Haddam. Blue Devil Blues Band at Old Well Tavern in Simsbury. Junior Krause and the Shakes at Downtown in Collinsville. Leanne Lovelace at White Hills Distillery in Shelton. Joe Calzone's Mad Dogs at Joey C's Boathouse in Stratford. Sweet Tea Daddy will be at Mashern's Brewery in Old Saybrook. Petey Hop at Theodore's Blues Club in Springfield, Mass. Jeff Pitchell and Texas Flood will be at Chance in Woonsocket, Rhode Island. Brant Taylor at Nick and Knees in Providence, Rhode Island. 19th Nervous Breakdown at the Rathskeller in Charleston, Rhode Island. Between the Keys will be at Arch Street Tavern in Hartford. Chris D'Amato at the Stomping Ground in Putnam. Chris Stovall Brown at the Tap in Cumberland, Rhode Island. Chris Fitz at Vincent's Bar in Worcester, Mass. Double Shot at Southwick Inn in Southwick, Mass. Strange Creek Music Festival at Camp Kewaunee in Greenfield, Massachusetts. And that's it for today. And for tomorrow, we have Carl Ritchie at 706 Union Ave at the Brass Horse in Bark Hampstead. Otis and the Hurricanes at Bryak in Bridgeport. Ramblin' Dan Stevens will be at the Public Library in Simsbury at 2 p.m. tomorrow. Leanne Lovelace Band at Seven Angels Theater in Waterbury. George Lisu and Preston Murphy at the Guild in Whitlocks in Shelton. R&B Kickback at the Infinity Music Hall in Hartford. Tracy Joe and Friends at Park City Music Hall in Bridgeport. David Stoltz and Company will be at the Flying Monkey in Newington. The Cartels will be at the Steak Loft in Mystic. Jake Kulak and the Modern Vandals at the Landing Restaurant in Newport, Rhode Island. Chris Duarte will be at Chance in Woonsocket, Rhode Island. Craig Bickelow and Heavy Juice at the Ocean House in Westerly, Rhode Island. Chris Brown and Billy the Kid at the Common Room Grill in Needham, Mass. Wildcat O'Halloran Band at Paradise City Art Fest in Northampton, Mass. And there's a blues jam at the American Legion Post 112 in Montville. And we have the Roadhouse Blues Jam with Johnny Bergen at Caddy's Tavern in Chepachet, Rhode Island. And Strange Creek Music Festival will be at Camp Kewaunee in Greenfield, Mass. Then for Monday the 25th, we have the Brant Taylor Band at the Music Lady in Central Village. And we have here Leanne Lovelace and George Lisu at the Uptown Eatery in Ansonia. Eight to the Bar will be at Captain's Cove in Bridgeport. And we have the House Combo at Nick and Knees in Providence, Rhode Island. And let's see what else. I think we're going to leave it at that. Well, let's look forward to Tuesday. We have the Ocean Mystics at the Ocean Mist in Matunuck, Rhode Island. And we're going to leave it at that right now. So plenty of stuff happening, everyone. Okay, we have 30 minutes after the hour. Again, you're listening to Art of the Blues here on WCNI New London. And I just want to send a reminder out. It is Memorial Day weekend. You know, our thoughts should be with all the folks that we lost, our service members in the past. And we're going to send a tune out right now. It's titled Bugle Billy. And this is done by Walter Trout. And it's kind of appropriate for this particular holiday. Let's check it out.

And that was Alabama Mike with Identity Theft off Mike's CD Upset the Status Quo, which was released back in 2016. On top of that, we heard an instrumental by Big Apple Blues with Daydreaming. And we began the set with Walter Trout with doing a tune titled Bugle Billy. All right, we've got 14 minutes to the top of the hour. Hey, if you're staring at tough choices, go to findhelp.org. 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And this message is brought to you by your friends here at WCNI New London and findhelp.org. Okay, everyone, we're rolling along here with Out of the Blues. I want to thank you for being with me on this holiday, on a Saturday morning. And we're going to continue right now. We're going to hear a track off the brand new CD by Taj Mahal and the Phantom Blues Band. The CD is titled Time, and we featured, we just received this week here at last week at WCNI, and I played a track off this, the title tune, Time. And we're going to hear another tune titled Wild About My Lovin', and this is an interesting CD. It's a little bit of blues, it's a little bit of reggae, it's a little bit of pop, and Taj Mahal and, of course, the Phantom Blues Band are great at it all, so we're going to feature a track off this right now.

0: All right, everyone. That completes the 10 o'clock hour of Out of the Blues this Saturday morning. We began this set with some brand new music by Taj Mahal. The first track we heard was Wild About My Lovin'. Then we heard some local music by Soulshot. The track we heard was Whatever, Whatever. And we just heard the late, great Luther Allison with I Want to Be With You. And we do have 2 minutes after the hour. You are tuned to WCNI New London, 90.9 FM. 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Okay, everyone, we're rolling along here on Memorial Day weekend with Out of the Blues. Have another hour left this Saturday morning. I want to thank you for being with me. We're going to roll right on now, kick off the 11 o'clock hour with some brand new music by Zach Harmon and The Drive. This is a live recording, and the track we're going to hear is Mississippi Barbecue.
1: Yeah. Have you ever been to a Mississippi barbecue? Yes, Lord. Well, come on. I'm going to take you right now. Listen.

0: Ladies and gentlemen, soul fingers, Mr. Kingston Livingston.
1: Yes, Lord.
0: Hey, Gino, come on, let's take it on home, man. Listen.

And we began this set with some brand new music by Zach Harmon. We heard a live version of Mississippi Barbecue. And following that, we just heard two tracks by Doug Deming and the Jewel Tones. The first track we heard was Hold On, and we just heard Deep Blue Sea. And this is a very good CD, folks. Check out the guest lineup on this release. It's Kim Wilson, Little Charlie Batty, Sax Gordon, along with Bob Welsh. So a lot of guests on this Eller Soul Records release, which came out back in 2018. Okay, we do have 20 minutes after the hour. 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Okay, everyone, we're rolling along right now. We have about 40 minutes left of the show this morning. And next up, we have Little Ed and the Blues Imperials.

All right, everyone. We began this last set with Little Ed and the Blues Imperials with Crazy Love Affair. Then we heard Albert Castilla, who can't judge a book by its cover. Following that, Jimmy Hall with Rendezvous with the Blues. Then we heard Nick Schnebelin with Holding On. And we just heard the Blood Brothers with The Best I Can. And, of course, the Blood Brothers are Albert Castilla, along with Mike Zito. And we do have 17 minutes at the top of the hour, getting close to the end of the show, everyone. I want to thank you for hanging in here with me this Saturday morning. Again, this is Memorial Day weekend, and we should think about the meaning of this holiday. So hopefully you do. And we're going to get into our next set. We've got, about 16 minutes left. So we're going to hear an instrumental right now by Rick Vito off the Slidemaster release, which just came out. This is an instrumental slide guitar collection. So let's check it out.

And there we go. Last set of the morning, two-song set. We began with Rick Vito with Vegas Jump. And we just heard the Mike Bourne Band with Three Blind Mice. Well, we're going to close the show out with a rather long track by the late Mike Crandall. And we're going to hear a tune by the Mike Crandall Band off the Deep Blue Sea release. This is a totally live CD. And featured on this are Mike Crandall on vocals, harmonica, Sean Leonard on guitars, Ed Leonard on bass, Levu Pop on percussion, and Bruce Bears doing keyboards. And this was recorded live over at the Knickerbocker Cafe. So it's a good way to close the show out. I want to, again, just wish you a happy and safe and thoughtful Memorial Day weekend, everyone. And I hope you have fun and stay safe and come back next Saturday morning at 9 a.m. and join me for more Out of the Blues. It's been a pleasure being here. Hope you enjoyed the show. See you later.

You're tuned to WCNI New London, 90.9 FM, broadcasting from the campus of Connecticut College. I was having some mic problems earlier. Will called me up, and I think I've got things resolved here. So still a little rusty, and I didn't realize nothing that I was saying was coming out over the air, so I apologize for that. But we're listening to Gary Stewart, brand-new definitive biography, just came out April 1st from Jimmy McDonough, who wrote some terrific bios. Neil Young, he did Tammy Wynette, did Russ Meyer, did another one that I read, but can't think of it. But anyway, we're celebrating the memory of Gary Stewart, who was born on the 28th of May back in 1944 and took his own life in December of 2003. We're going to hear a tune now off of Your Place or Mine. It was a favorite of Bob Dylan's.

the title track to Gary Stewart's 1977 release, Your Place or Mine. And we heard the title track, and I first heard that, I was unfamiliar with Gary, not being a real big country fan back in the mid-70s, although I had been exposed to Commander Cody and his Lost Planet Airmen and Asleep at the Wheel, so they were kind of guiding lights for me. And then I was on a cross-country solo trip out to the West Coast, and between Bristol and Nashville, Tennessee, I just had an AM/FM radio, no cassette deck, no 8-track player, nothing like that, and I had a country station on, and out blaring came Your Place or Mine, and the hair on my neck stood up, and I thought, who is this? And as soon as I returned from my trip, started checking out, found out he had a couple previous, actually there were 3 records previously of that, so snapped them up, and been a big fan. And back in April, Jimmy McDonough released the definitive 500 plus page biography of Gary Stewart. That's incredible. And in July, some previously unissued material that predates the RCA work is coming out, so I'm looking forward to that as well. That's titled One Track Mine. So it's a good time to be a Gary Stewart fan. And next up, we're going to feature... Oh, well, wait, I didn't finish reading that. Slip off. Let's see. In front of that, we heard Leah. We heard... Let me see here. Yeah, we heard Leah. And in front of that, we heard Blue Ribbon Blues, Broken Hearted People, a tune written by Guy Clark. Pretend I Never Happened, a bluegrass version of a Willie Nelson tune. Drinking Again, I Ain't Living Long Like This, a Rodney Crowell tune. And 10 Years of This, a tune written by Gary and Wayne Carson, and it was a favorite of Bob Dylan's. I Had to Get Drunk Last Night, and we began with Rachel. And that featured Emmylou Harris and Rodney Crowell on harmonies. And next up, going to feature some stuff from, before we do that, let's take care of some of this. If you're staring at tough choices, go to findhelp.org. 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And next up, going to feature some stuff from Gary Stewart's 1978 release, Little Junior. And we're going to begin with Stonewall Around Your Heart, featuring nice piano intro from Hargis Pig Robbins, and also features some really nice acoustic lead from Dale Sellers.

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I'm Mike Tarnowski, and this is Not Exactly Nashville.

If My Eyes Touch You, another tune written by Wayne Carson, featured Dale Sellers on acoustic lead. Little Junior in front of that, Can't You See, a Toy Caldwell tune, Toy Caldwell, leader of the Marshall Tucker Band. Whiskey Trip, Single Again, and Stonewall, All Around Your Heart, featuring a nice Pig Robbins intro and another Dale Seller acoustic solo on that from Little Junior. And in 1979, Gary cut the last of his really good records, entitled Gary. To say he was uncooperative is kind of an understatement, due to all his problems and just not willing to cooperate, want to do it his way. And so sort of kind of a punishment that he wanted to do a record. He's a big Allman Brothers fan. He ran with Dickie Betts and Greg Allman, and they raised hell down in Fort Pierce and other places as well. But he recorded Cactus and a Rose on MCA, and it was kind of a rock record, and he had a bunch of special guests. Dickie was on there, and Greg, and they were buried in the mix. You couldn't really hear them, so, and it had a few good songs. It was okay, but, and then after that, RCA paired him up with Dean Dillon, another songwriter, and it was just horrible. And then from there, he just kind of dropped out for a while, just played in Texas pretty much, and around his place in Florida, but played a lot in Texas, and just kind of fell away, and finally got a deal with Hightone, and recorded three with them, and kind of dropped away. But I'm going to hear some more from his very good material. The Next Thing You Know.

The Blues Don't Care Who's Got 'Em from Gary Stewart's 1979 release entitled Gary. In front of that, you've just seen the Rock of Ages. And in front of that, Shady Street, tune written by Dickie Betts and Dan Toller of the Allman Brothers Band. And as I mentioned, Gary was friends with both Dickie and Greg, and they did a lot of running around together in the day. In front of that, The Same Man, and we began with The Next Thing You Know. And Gary committed suicide several weeks after his wife of, I think it was 63 years they were married, or 40 something, anyway, actually they were married 42 years, but she died at 63 and on November 21st, and he had always said that he wouldn't be able to function without her. He was 17 when he married her. She was 20. And despite all their ups and downs, their drug, fuel, whatever, everybody knew what was happening, but they would keeping an eye on him, but he kind of outfoxed them and took his own life on, I think it was the 16th of December.

out and be sociable. But guy was a lot of chemicals. A lot of people think he drank a lot, and I'm sure he drank some, but that was not his problem. It was the drugs, unfortunately. And but in addition to the great biography that came out in April, he's got a collection of unreleased material that was recorded previously to all his primo RCA material. And I'm going to hear one song from that. I pre-ordered it. It's due sometime in July. But I'm going to hear one tune, Iron Bar Motel, from upcoming One Track Mind.

At least I think we are. I hope. Let's see. Okay, let's see how this works.

Gary Stewart with Iron Bar Motel, an upcoming song from his upcoming release, One Track Mind. It's coming out in July, and I couldn't be more thrilled. I've been a Gary Stewart fan for 50 years, and as I've all the articles I've been reading, they're saying it's no better time to be a Gary Stewart fan with Jimmy McDonough's bio and his new material coming out, unreleased tracks. So I'm thrilled. And in keeping with the late King of the Honky Tonks, I'm going to play something from... I just found this just a few weeks ago. It was released in 2023. Several CDs from an outfit over in Sweden, Sweet Mental Revenge Records. And they've gone back and found material that's kind of just fell through the cracks. And this is a guy from

This is recorded his only CD, or excuse me, album from 69. West Virginia native, he backed a lot of musicians in Nashville, including Charlie Pride and Barbara Mandrell. Cut some singles, but this was the only album. And he's backed by Lloyd Green and Hargis Pig Robbins. And the name of the disc is Most Requested Country Songs. And we're going to hear Wait Just a Minute.

Three songs from Pat Patterson from a release from back in 1969 that was reissued in November of 23 by a Swedish company, Sweet Mental Revenge Records. This was a his first ever reissue of this, so if you didn't get it back then, you had no opportunity. It never was issued. Great release. Walk Alone, She's Not You, and Wait Just a Minute. And in addition, this outfit also released something in 74 from Roger Wilhoit, a guy who was backed by the owner of a record company. And throughout Roger's entire career, he remained at his auto body job and died in 2020. And this, I believe, is... I don't know if this was an album or a collection of singles, but I think it's an album. And we're going to hear My Shoes Are Not That Hard to Fill.

we'll be fading this out, making way for Tito. Thanks for tuning in, and thanks for all the calls today. Welcoming back from my 10 months off. It's been a long time, and I'm glad to be back. And thanks so much, guys. And I'll see you in 2 weeks. Have a great one.

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I couldn't remember anything I'd said. My fans told me I was getting out of line. If it wasn't for you, baby, I'd be

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Didn't seem to matter what was right or what was wrong. I did some crazy things before you came along. Since I met you, baby,

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2: 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We started off with a block of Gary Moore. And all of these songs are from Blues Alive. We heard Since I Met You, Baby, The Sky Is Crying, Further Up the Road, and The King of the Blues Live. Right after that, the Rembrandts finishing up the set, and that's a title cut from Chase the Clouds Away. If you have any requests, the numbers are 860-439-2850-2851. And I had everything queued up exactly of what I was going to play next, and I don't know what's going to play next. So let's see. The Rembrandts, and hold on one second here. Okay, this song is called Rocking Horse by Rick Nomad.

Yeah.

I'm called a hit and run raver in anger, or just a knife sharpened, chip and toe.

Fuck you, asshole. You're listening to 90.9 FM WCNI New London. The one-man wrecking crew here. And we started things off with Mark Nomad. And that song is entitled Rocking Horse. And you'll find that on Sole Proprietor. Right after that, the Nomads bringing us Hangman's Walk. And you'll find that on Solna. A block from the Rolling Stones right after that, from Get Your Ya-Ya's Out. We heard three songs. And that's Carol, Stray Cat Blues, and Love in Vain. And then from the best live albums, we heard Midnight Rambler. And that was recorded in Madison Square Garden in 1969. Boy, I can't even believe it, you know, but 1969. And let's see, that gets us right up to 7 o'clock on the beautiful campus of Connecticut College. The numbers are 860-439-2850-2851 if you have any requests or comments. And I'm going to start this next set off with Thin Lizzy.

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0: 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From Life, we heard Jailbreak, and also from Life, we heard Hollywood, Down on Your Luck. And then by request, we heard Snowy White. And that's from Bird of Paradise, an anthology. We heard the title cut from that, Bird of Paradise. Thin Lizzy right after that. And that's also from Life, Still in Love with You. And then we heard The Rocker. We finished up the set with Rory Gallagher. That's from Crest of a Wave. And that song is entitled Follow Me. If you have any requests, the numbers are 860-439-2850-2851. And I'm going to be here till 9 o'clock. And at that point, the Revival with Ken will be on, so stand by for that.

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We started things off. We had Rory Gallagher follow me. That was at the end of the last set. We started this set with Rory Gallagher. That's Bought and Sold. Those songs go out to Kim, and that is from the Essential Rory Gallagher. You know, I don't know if a lot of people know this, but Rory Gallagher was a guitarist who was targeted to be the lead guitarist for the Rolling Stones at one point. And I think because he had so many issues with alcohol and some of the other things, it didn't pan out. But he was of the stature that, just to be considered for that, I mean, I can't even believe it. But that was Rory Gallagher, and he had at least as far as I was concerned, one of the first albums that I had was, my brother bought me way back when I was a teen, Sinners and Saints, and that was Rory Gallagher, and I had no idea who he was. I thought he was pretty good, but, you know, I had no idea of the backstory there. But we heard Follow Me, and that was from Crest of a Wave. Right after that, Rory Gallagher, Bought and Sold, The Essential. And then going back to Crest of a Wave, we heard Loan Shark Blues. And then from Tattoo, Rory Gallagher brought us A Million Miles Away. And then we just heard Tom Petty, Love is a Long Road, and that's from Full Moon Fever back in 1989, I think that was. That's going back quite a ways. The numbers are 860-439-2850-2851. If you have any calls or requests, I'm going to be here till 9 o'clock. And at that point, The Revival with Ken will be on. That's at 9 o'clock. So stand by for that. I have more Tom Petty, and this is Running Down a Dream.